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14: Here's the latest Bemidji area weather forecast from the Z99 Weather Center.
15: I'm meteorologist Mace Michaels. Partly cloudy tonight, maybe a shower or thunderstorm, and a low in the mid-50s. For tomorrow, mostly sunny, a little breezy, but pleasant. A high right around 70. And Thursday, mostly sunny and warmer, highs in the mid-70s. Lakes, great food, and friendly faces. It's all in Worthington, Minnesota, and it's worth a look. Right now, it's 70 degrees.
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hitchhiked away across USA. Plucked her eyebrows on the way, shaved her legs, and then he was a she. She says, "Hey, babe, take a walk on the wild side."

Everybody had to pay and pay. A hustle here and a hustle there. New York City is the place where they said, hey babe, take a walk on the wild side.

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12: Here's the latest Bemidji area weather forecast from the Z99 Weather Center.
13: I'm meteorologist Mace Michaels. Partly cloudy tonight, maybe a shower or thunderstorm, and a low in the mid-50s. For tomorrow, mostly sunny, a little breezy, but pleasant. A high right around 70. And Thursday, mostly sunny and warmer, highs in the mid-70s. Lakes, great food, and friendly faces. It's all in Worthington, Minnesota, and it's worth a look. 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
10: Here's the latest Bemidji area weather forecast from the Z99 Weather Center.
11: I'm meteorologist Mace Michaels. Partly cloudy tonight, maybe a shower or thunderstorm, and a low in the mid-50s. For tomorrow, mostly sunny, a little breezy, but pleasant. A high right around 70. And Thursday, mostly sunny and warmer, highs in the mid-70s. Lakes, great food, and friendly faces. It's all in Worthington, Minnesota, and it's worth a look. 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
13: Here's the latest Bemidji area weather forecast from the Z99 Weather Center.
14: I'm meteorologist Mace Michaels. Partly cloudy tonight, maybe a shower or thunderstorm, and a low in the mid-50s. For tomorrow, mostly sunny, a little breezy, but pleasant. A high right around 70. And Thursday, mostly sunny and warmer, highs in the mid-70s. Lakes, great food, and friendly faces. It's all in Worthington, Minnesota, and it's worth a look. 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
13: Here's the latest Bemidji area weather forecast from the Z99 Weather Center.
14: I'm meteorologist Mace Michaels. Partly cloudy tonight, maybe a shower or thunderstorm, and a low in the mid-50s. For tomorrow, mostly sunny, a little breezy, but pleasant. A high right around 70. And Thursday, mostly sunny and warmer, highs in the mid-70s. Lakes, great food, and friendly faces. It's all in Worthington, Minnesota, and it's worth a look. Currently at 64 degrees.
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8: Here's the latest Bemidji area weather forecast from the Z99 Weather Center.
9: Partly cloudy today. We'll get to around 70 for a high this afternoon. The wind will be out of the west at around 10 to 20. Tonight, mostly clear. We'll drop to 47. Tomorrow, sunshine with a high of 78. 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I'm meteorologist Sean Cable. Currently, it's 59.
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0: for a Wednesday night.
1: Yeah, there's no Wednesday night football theme. Not yet, anyway. And then they'll add Tuesday, and then they got it covered. All right? It's got it all taken care of. Wednesday night football, New England Patriots and Seattle Seahawks tonight, actually kicking off the NFL season. And then tomorrow night, down in Australia, actually, is where the Rams and the 49ers are going to be. I believe that is... Tonight it's on NBC, and tomorrow night it's on Netflix. And then, of course, back to, was it Fox and CBS usually has the Sunday afternoons. I believe the Vikings and the Packers actually have a CBS game, 3:25 on Sunday. It's on. We'll talk more about that, of course, with Kev. He'll be in just moments to top of the hour. And Snap Fitness here with your forecast for the day today. Cooler, high near 70, gradually becoming sunny here. They're saying northwest wind clipping along 15 to 25, down to 49 and clear tonight. And then a high near 80 again and sunny on Thursday. Just beautiful. Showers likely, though, into Friday and into Friday night. With Friday's high around 81, too. And then Saturday and Sunday, actually much cooler. Highs in the 60s. Get a real douse of fall coming up here this weekend. Currently, it's 59 downtown.
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1: We're talking with Maddie Stone from the Coffee District here, South Shore of Lake Bemidji. And, oh, wow, the sun rises at the 6 a.m. hour. It's getting later and later.
0: It is, which is perfect.
1: Each day. But it's right when you're opening
0: it's
1: up.
0: It's right
1: now.
0: When we open.
1: Yeah.
0: And then we have the perfect sunrise spot, of course, over the lake.
1: You do.
0: So come grab a cup of coffee and watch the sunrise.
1: Just
0: it's perfect.
1: I imagine just a little bit north of east now.
0: Yes.
1: And you get to see the...
0: Yes, get your morning sunlight. Get your 5 minutes of morning sunlight.
1: And you get some folks that indeed do that.
0: Myself, every day. Every day I have a cup of coffee and watch the sunrise over the lake. I feel like we have to enjoy the little things. And then, me and the... older guys there, our little crew in the morning that have been coming for like 20 years. Yeah, watching the sunrise together.
1: is there a favorite early riser drink? What would it be?
0: Oh, just straight black coffee.
1: Oh, it is.
0: Yeah.
1: Jolt the system.
0: Exactly.
1: Right. The Coffee District, the official coffee of the Z99 Morning Show, located on the south shore of Lake Bemidji, right on Paul Bunyan Drive Southeast. 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

0: Z99, a classic there from Robert Plant. Good morning to you, too. And, yeah, Cav Sports on the way here in just a moment. It looks like a fair sky tonight, and highs can be, looks like, you know, getting close to 70 degrees. Eventually, more sunshine and northwest wind, and we're from 15 to 25. Still have a slight chance of some showers here early this morning, but clear tonight, down to 49, and sunshine near 80 on Thursday, with showers likely on Friday. High again near 81. And again, long range for the weekend, Saturday and Sunday. Looks like highs are going to be in the 60s, a little cooler. Good working weather, actually, this weekend. Currently, it's 59, and Kev is on the way.
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0: 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It's Kev Jackson time.
1: Good morning.
0: Good morning, Kev. Yeah. Ducks Unlimited, I got another pair of tickets here.
1: All right, good for you.
0: That's for me to give away. Right?
1: That is correct.
0: Right on.
1: That is for you to give away.
0: You're
1: going to
0: be there. You're handling the big show on Thursday.
1: I am. Well, I'm Sarah runs it. I just say what she tells me to say.
0: You're the talking head.
1: Yes, I'm the talking head.
0: Okay, good. Well, good. And that's, of course, 5:30. The doors open, South Shore Hotel in Lake Bemidji. And 7 o'clock is the dinner. And we got a pair of tickets we'll be giving away this morning to the event.
1: Yes.
0: Spendy tickets, too. I like $50 each.
1: Yeah.
0: Yeah?
1: Yeah.
0: That's a heck of a prize.
1: Yeah, it's great. The food's great. Lots mm-hmm. of games, lots of chances to win stuff. And it all goes to better the duck populations and, well, really North America, because these birds fly, you know, everywhere. But it's securing wetlands, doing research, and doing everything you can to keep the populations healthy.
0: Mm-hmm. Good stuff.
1: Yeah.
0: All right. We have also the NFL opening tonight.
1: The NFL opens tonight, a rematch of Super Bowl 60. Yeah. Seattle, of course, beat New England 29-13. In the Super Bowl, and those two teams will meet tonight at Lumen Field in Seattle. So a 7:20 kickoff. Vikings, of course, a few days later, take out the Packers.
0: Okay.
1: So
0: NBC, I believe it is tonight.
1: NBC, okay.
0: Mm-hmm.
1: And then there's a Thursday night game from where did you say? Australia? Melbourne?
0: Yeah, Melbourne.
1: Yeah?
0: Yeah.
1: And then the full slate Sunday night football, Monday night football.
0: Mm-hmm.
1: But Vikings, Packers, 3:25 Sunday afternoon, 1 o'clock pregame. We'll have it on the Bun Sports Radio 104.5. And we'll see. We'll see what we got.
0: Wednesday night. Here we go. We just got to capture Tuesday. It's all that's left.
1: They'll get there. Give them time. They're working on it.
0: Okay.
1: Twins got a win last night, snapped a two-game losing streak. Yeah.
0: Okay.
1: Cody Clemens hit his 25th home run of the season, and they gave the Twins a 5-4 win in Detroit. So he had a two-run shot. Dean Kramer got the start, gave up two runs on five hits, struck out three. So he's 3-5. And Yendris Gomez pitched a perfect ninth inning, got his 22nd save. But the Twins are 7 games under .500. Have moved to within 6.5 of first, however.
0: Enough already.
1: All right. So that's we got that going on. They'll wrap up the series today at 12:10. That'll be at 11:30 pregame on KBUN Sports Radio 104.5. And I believe also on KBUN Plus FM 100.1. Gophers getting ready for Saturday's game with Mississippi State at 2:30. And what else we got going on? While getting close to training camp locally, the Lumberjack girls soccer team, 5-0 win at Grand Rapids. Stella Schoonover, big night. Hat trick and two assists. So they're 4-1, and they will host St. Cloud Thursday at 5 at the middle school. Boys soccer team got a 2-1 win at St. Cloud Apollo last night, and they are now 2-3. They host Fergus Falls at the Chet Thursday night at 7 o'clock. Girls volleyball team fell in 4 at Moorhead. They'll be at St. Cloud Tech on Thursday, and Lumberjack Girls Volleyball Junior Stella Weil was named a Central Lakes Conference Performer of the Week for the first week of the season. She had 4 aces, 10 kills, 18 assists, and 10 digs in the match against Detroit Lakes, and that's pretty much what's going on in sports.
0: Beautiful. Oh, okay.
1: One more thing to note. 218 Sports announced yesterday that the basketball showcase will return to Sanford Center as a kind of pre-holiday tournament, December 17th through the 19th this year. 11 games currently scheduled. Boys and girls from Bemidji are both involved. A full schedule and list of teams will be unveiled in the coming weeks.
0: Right on. All right.
1: That'll be a lot of fun.
0: Thanks, Kev.
1: You bet.
0: All right. Kev Jackson Sports. Lou Graham kicking off the 7 o'clock hour here for you. 99.1.

0: Z99, Northern Minnesota's classic rock station. There's some Joe Walsh and Lou Graham in there as well. It's a JCS shop here locally owned in Shevlin and Clearbrook Electric. With the news, Tom Lucas.
1: A man is facing a felony charge after investigators say his account of a hit-and-run crash that killed his passenger did not match the evidence at the scene, and there was evidence of alcohol in his system. 23-year-old Jacob Alexander Smogla is charged in Norman County District Court with criminal vehicular homicide. He is currently in custody at the Northwest Regional Corrections Center. Smogla's passenger, 19-year-old Bain Alexander Elhard of Halstead, was not wearing a seatbelt and died at the scene last Thursday. Smogla was wearing a seatbelt and suffered non-life-threatening injuries. A woman was killed in a Wadena County mobile home fire early Monday. 61-year-old Yvonne Laux Carstensen was killed in the fire in North Germany Township near Sabika, along with her four pets. Another occupant of the residence was not home at the time. The cause of the fire appears to be an accidental explosion, but is under investigation. Authorities are revealing the identity of a motorcyclist who was killed in a crash near Cold Spring. The Stearns County Sheriff's Office says Stefan Gretsch of Albany was killed after his bike left the road at a curve last Friday. Authorities say the 64-year-old was riding a Harley-Davidson along with two other motorcyclists when the incident happened. The motorbike was heavily damaged and it rolled in the crash and struck a utility pole and a fiber optic cable box. Gretsch was not wearing a helmet at the time of the collision. The Minnesota DNR is raising concerns about Hermantown's environmental review of the proposed Google data center. The agency said the review has information gaps, an incomplete alternatives analysis, and unclear mitigation plans. The DNR is seeking more information about potential impacts to nearby wetlands, trout streams, and springs. Hermantown officials say they're working with the agency to address the concerns before the city council considers the review this fall. Opponents of the project say the DNR's concerns show a more stringent environmental impact statement is needed. And attendance at this year's Minnesota State Fair is falling short of last year's total. More than 1.9 million people attended the 12-day fair, which is about 17,000 fewer than in 2025. The fair set attendance records on its first 2 days, including more than 204,000 visitors on day two. Attendance dropped below last year's numbers on most weekdays as heat and humidity moved into the area, and a number of schools began around the state. Around 160,000 people attended on Labor Day, several thousand more than last year. That's Bemidji Now News on Z99. For more news, go to BemidjiNow.com. For Kev Jackson's Daily Chat Pod and the Community Health Tab, brought to you through a partnership with the Minnesota Department of Health, North Country Community Health Services, and Beltrami County Community Health Services.
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0: 99, Northern Minnesota's classic rock station. Nope. Pearl Jam. There we go. Good morning. Little Caesars trivia time. We're going to state history in just a moment.
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0: Z99, all right. Well, today in history, it was 176 years ago, California actually became the 31st state in the Union, which got me thinking. Yeah. We had the original 13. Who was 14? The original 13, of course, was Rhode Island and North, South Carolina, Virginia, New York. Would have got Maryland, New Hampshire, Massachusetts, Connecticut, Georgia, New Jersey, Pennsylvania, and Delaware. Who was 14? Who was the first one after that? 218-444-ROCK-991. You're live on the air. You know the answer?
5: Was it Vermont?
0: It is Vermont. Yeah, you got it. Who's this?
5: This is Jay.
0: Hey, Jay. Yeah. Hold the line here, William.
5: You bet. Thanks.
0: It is. It is Vermont, actually, in 1791. They got in early.
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0: Z99, Northern Minnesota's classic rock station. All right. Very, very, very good morning to you. And it looks like we're going to cool down a little bit by the weekend here. Yeah, finally going to get into the 60s as highs, which it's been a while since we've had back-to-back days where, you know, 60 has been the high. Well, it looks like it's happening this Saturday and Sunday. Just preparing you. Football season, it's on. NFL opens up here tonight. And, you know, how many different streaming services do you have to watch NFL season, it seems like, these days? NBC tonight, Netflix tomorrow night, Fox and CBS on Sundays. Yeah. BuzzFeed put together this this list of things that used to be free, right, but now cost money, like, you know, phone accessories. So you used to be able to just go buy a phone. And it would come with, you know, maybe a charger, maybe some kind of, you know, at least a cord to plug it in. Now everything is you've got to pay for. Absolutely. And honestly, it's better to walk out of the shop, isn't it? And buy all the accessories somewhere else because they want way too much for it. All the concert ticket fees. Of course, we know this. Buying a ticket used to be face value. Yeah. $20 to go see Aerosmith back in 1990. No problem. Well, walk right in. Now, convenience fees, processing, delivery, double that price. Checked airline bags. Yeah, that's a way that's been gone now for years, hasn't it? Seat selection. How about that on an airplane, too? When you buy a ticket, it's now, okay, which seat do you want? There's a charge. Yeah, you can risk it and not choose one, right? But you probably end up in a middle seat, right? Forget about airline food. Right, you might get a drink nowadays, and what, a little bag of something, pretzels or something like that. Man, it just is airline travel. I don't know. Just finding other ways to do it. the route I've gone. How about YouTube? Excessive ads on YouTube. It's just 10-minute video, and there's 3 or 4 commercial breaks, and you're just like, okay, I'm done. Can't handle this. And why is everything worth reading? Now on a paywall, right? When you do a search for something. Because newspapers have just taken too big of a hit. That's what it comes down to. You have to pay for journalism. Yeah. That one I do get. Parking used to be you could find something on a nearby street. Now it seems like you have to scan a QR code for every parking space on Earth. That's in a bigger city. And then pizza delivery. Hey, great. But there's plenty of places now just throw on a delivery fee. As well as an expected tip. Yeah. Goes on and on. Yeah. You can find anything free these days. Embrace it, right? All right. We got some REM kicking off this set. We've got Kev will be in with some sports later on, too. And good news of the day is on the way. Just moments. REM 99.1.

0: Z99 Northern Minnesota's classic rock station, Emerson, Lake, and Palmer. There's some Tom Petty in there, REM as well. And yeah, get the good news of the day on the way in just a moment. We'll have that for you. And another, you know, decently warm day, right around 70 degrees, it looks like, and eventually becoming sunny. A little bit of rain through the region here, and then clear sky later tonight, low down to 49. Sunshine on Thursday with a high near 79. Friday's got some showers likely. Sunshine, a high near 81 on Friday into to Saturday. Sunshine in 66, actually. Northwest wind, no surprise, I suppose. And high of just 66 on Saturday into Sunday. There's a chance of some showers as well with a high right around 60. Currently, it's 58 now downtown, and we got good news up next.
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0: Z99, all right, 7:46 is the time. It's good news of the day. Time as well. Some things have dug up here for you. Well, researchers have found a way to turn used coffee grounds into an insulating material, basically, that could replace common petroleum-based products, you know, like styrofoam or spray foam, that type of thing. Coffee grounds could be used instead as an insulator. Pretty good. Train service between Sweden and Finland is back for the first time in 30 years. It's not like the two countries are feuding. Apparently, there's just a lack of passengers, mostly. There's a technical issue as well, because both countries use a different type of track. Well, yeah, that's not good. But they fixed it, apparently. So now a railroad bridge lets trains from each country meet at the border. Officials from both countries are hoping that the restored route is going to boost some business and tourism in the area as well. Wow, that's got to be up there. Sweden, Finland. And how about this? Three middle school students in St. Ignatius, this is in Montana, found a missing woman trapped beneath a bridge and immediately called, you know, for help, called 911. The three boys were walking into town when they heard somebody crying out, and police say that the woman had been stuck under that bridge for more than 24 hours and was unable to move, like, at all. Authorities got her to the hospital eventually. A local police chief said that the boys, you know, likely saved her life.
16: We heard her, like, saying, like, help, help me, call 911, please, I'm so cold.
17: Had to help her.
18: I think it's phenomenal, because generally anybody, especially children, if they hear something that's unusual to them, and then in a lot of cases they'll walk away, instead took action. They knew it was the right thing to do, called for help. It solved the missing person's case.
16: Feels really good, because, like, people know me as a hero. I did a good thing.
0: Yeah. And it's so true that a lot of these stories that we dig up here for, you know, good news of the day, people act on something that's just out of the norm a little bit, and they don't walk away. They head toward it. Yeah, some of the good news making the rounds here this morning. Bob Seger, 99.1.

0: Z99 Northern Minnesota's classic rock station, Bob Seger and Silver Bullet Band in there. A reminder, too, that Bemidji's Ducks Unlimited Banquet, which is happening tomorrow night, actually, 5:30. The doors open up. 7 o'clock is dinner time at the South Shore Hotel on Lake Bemidji. You can check out their website, too, pick up some tickets there, too. But I have a pair of tickets I'll be giving away next hour for the event, too. So hang on tight for that. We've got Kevin Sports up in just a moment, too. And the forecast, which looks like a fair sky high, about 70 degrees today is all we're going to get. There's a chance of rain showers here early this morning, but becoming sunny, clear down to 49 on the overnight tonight, and sunny tomorrow, high near 80 again. Clear on Thursday night, down to 64 with showers and possibly thunderstorms into Friday and Friday night. But cooler for the weekend, yeah, Saturday and Sunday. Highs in the 60s. Expecting dry conditions, at least on Saturday. Currently, it's 58 here downtown, and Kev's on the way.
1: We're heading up to the cabin this fall, but I'm not looking forward to those drafty rooms.
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0: Wednesday night.
1: No theme for how do we do this?
2: You know, just borrow the Monday night football.
1: Yeah, that's how you do it?
2: Why not?
1: Sounds good.
2: I think all primetime games should have the same theme.
1: I don't know. Sorry, New England, but I forgot you were even in the Super Bowl.
2: I know.
1: It's like they've got a very different schedule this year. I don't expect them to be quite go quite as far. That truly was a season where, boy, that schedule saved right through the playoffs.
2: Mm-hmm.
1: But okay. All right.
2: It's frustrating.

0: Yeah, New England, just Super Bowl after Super Bowl appearances, and I don't know how many total appearances, but 12, I think it is. 12 Super Bowl appearances, 7 or 6 championships. And then they get this new, you know, a couple new quarterbacks, and then they're back in the Super Bowl. The Vikings haven't been in the Super Bowl for, well, it'll be 50 years this year. 50 years.
1: Yeah.
0: And these guys just reload. Yeah, we'll be back. They didn't win, and they probably won't be back this year, but still, it's just frustrating.
1: I take this from the world of hockey, too, because I've said this more than a couple times, that you know, the Pittsburgh Penguins were terrible for most of their career, and then they suddenly got Mario Lemieux.
0: Yeah.
1: Right?
0: Yeah.
1: Won a Stanley Cup after he retired, and they became, you know, again, terrible team, and then suddenly got Sidney Crosby.
0: Yeah.
1: Fell in their lap. Like two generational talents, like probably top five all time in the history of the world, maybe.
0: Yeah.
1: And fall right in. And then they win a couple Stanley Cups. And now they're going, now Crosby's almost, he's nearing the end of his career. Pittsburgh hasn't been heard from in a while. And I'm just waiting for, for the next number one generational draft pick that they're going to get. Type of thing. That's how it feels a little bit with New England, isn't it? Doesn't seem fair.
0: Right. I know. Packers did it with back-to-back quarterbacks, and the Spurs did it with David Robinson and Tim Duncan. You know, just and then there's a lot of other teams that just never seem to make that right pick.
1: For most Viking fans, though, Kev, most Viking fans, they were born here.
0: Yes.
1: And then you fall into it, right? Your parents are watching it. They love the punishment. You learn that.
0: Mm-hmm.
1: I moved here and chose to be a Viking fan.
0: Well, you can take
1: What's
0: applications.
1: What's wrong with me?
0: You can take applications.
1: I should.
0: You can choose a new team. I can't. Yeah, I'm stuck. I'm stuck in the Minnesota mire.
1: Should I write to the mall and say, or maybe I should write to the Vikings, why should I still be a Viking fan? Please, Mr. Wilf, tell me.
0: Since we have a nice stadium, it's fun to be at.
1: It's funded by who? Oh,
0: it's fun.
1: Okay.
0: No, fun to
1: oh,
0: be
1: okay.
0: At.
1: Oh, okay. We're going down different. All right.
0: Yeah.
1: Vikings don't play till Sunday.
0: Nope, they play Sunday. They will be taking on the Packers, of course. Packer week and opening week, same week, 3:25 kickoff Sunday, 1 o'clock pregame. But tonight, yes, rematch of last year's Super Bowl from Seattle. I don't know who's playing tomorrow night, but it's in Melbourne, Australia.
1: Rams and 49ers.
0: Rams and 49ers in Melbourne. And let's see what else we got going on. And then, of course, the full Sunday slate and Monday night football, too.
1: Do you think they just went, you know, who's the closest to Australia?
0: That's what
1: San
0: it sounds
1: Francisco
0: like.
1: San Francisco and L.A.
0: It'd be kind of funny if it was an all L.A. battle, Chargers versus Rams in Melbourne, Australia.
1: Right, why bother?
0: Yeah.
1: Could have went down the street.
0: But, yeah, that's tomorrow night. What else? Twins get a win last night, 5-4 over the Tigers. They'll wrap up the series today at 12:10. And locally, we had some stuff going on. We had the girls' soccer team with a 5-0 win over Grand Rapids. Boys' soccer team beat St. Cloud Apollo 2-1. Girls' volleyball team fell in 4 to Moorhead. And area volleyball last night, Bagley beat Clearbrook-Gonvick. Park Rapids got a win over Park Christian. Black Dick lost in 5 to Manoman-Waubin. Fauston fell to Climax Fisher. Kelly and Orthome lost to Goodridge-Grigg-Legatsky. Deer River swept by Greenway. Monaga lost in 5 to Pelican Rapids. Winnemac lost to Red Lake County. And the 218 Sports announced yesterday that the basketball showcase will return to Sanford Center December 17th through the 19th. 11-game schedule, Lumberjack boys and girls basketball teams will be part of it again this year. And the full schedule is going to be unveiled in the coming weeks. So that's what we have going on.
1: Good stuff. Thanks, Kev.
0: You bet.
1: All right, Kev Jackson Sports. It is 8:05. Boston on the way. It's Clapton 99.1.

0: 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Crank up the rock. Your soundtrack for summer.
1: Very hot.

0: Z99, Northern Minnesota's classic rock station. There we go. Classic Beatles. A very, very good morning to you. We got some Slow Ride. Yeah, Slow Ride. Chance for you to pick up free oil change. Free oil change if you've not won. You got to go back to, February? Right? Is it February or is it now March? No. 6 months ago. Holy cow, it was March. It was. 218-444-ROCK. Yeah, you got to go back to March now. Okay, it was six months ago.
1: It is
0: September.
1: It is September.
0: We're back to school.
1: Yeah.
0: Busy.
1: Some of us are back to school.
0: Holy cow, is that sun not going up as early?
1: No, I've noticed that.
0: Holy moly, it's dark out at 5:30, 6 o'clock. Holy cow. Oh, man. Yeah. Kev, we got a chance for you to win here, and it's pretty simple. 218-444-ROCK. If you got the Slow Ride song of the day, give me the exact title of this tune that we've really slowed down to about 30% of its speed, then you can win. Ready?
1: Okay, I'm ready.
0: Here we go. That's literally the note right there, right? And
1: I
0: think you're going to get that one. You got it. Yeah, 218-444-ROCK. Here, give it a go again one more time. Oh, my computer acting up here?
1: Uh-oh.
0: Here we go. Wait for it.
1: It's like so, they're trying so hard.
0: So painful to wait.
1: I felt like I was on it right away, and then that third note. Yeah, that's it.
0: Cinches the deal. Hi, 99.1, you're live on the air. You know the song?
2: Sister Golden Hair.
0: Sister Golden Hair is correct. Who's this?
2: Kelly.
0: Hey, Kelly.
1: Good job, Kelly.
0: Good job. Good job, Kelly. Hold the line here, William.
2: Thanks.
0: You got yourself a free oil change to Southside Towing from, America. Okay.
1: When you slow that one down, it sounds like a kid just learning to play that song.
0: Yeah, right.
1: Get that high note.
0: You'll get it. You'll get it. Keep working at it. Right on. Thanks, Gavin.
1: You bet.
0: We'll see you back here in a little bit. Well done, all Kelly. Right. And, America on the way.
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0: Z99 Northern Minnesota's classic rock station, Tears for Fears, and some sweet The Eagles, and classic from America, America. Great tune. And got some Queen on the way here in just a moment for you as well. And, you know, the forecast looks like we're going to get a little bit more sunshine later this afternoon. There's a chance of some rain still lingering out there here through the region today, and then clear tonight down to 49. Sunny and high near 80 tomorrow. Light wind out of the southwest at 5 to 10 miles an hour. That's going to be the deal. Yeah. Hey, we've got Kev on the way still to come, and some other things, some Queen, some Loverboy up just a moment, and hang on tight for those tickets to Ducks Unlimited.
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2: The weather.
1: It's fall, your favorite season. Color change, pumpkin spice baby, the whole thing.
2: I know, but after.
1: Oh, yeah, when?
2: Don't say it.
1: Sure.
2: I said don't say it. I mean, it's fine at first, but then 20 below, and you have to go outside to your car, scrape the windows, sit on a frozen seat, and hope it heats up by the time you get home.
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1: Okay.
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1: Okay, when is the auction?
2: Thursday.
1: What?
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0: Z99 Northern Minnesota's classic rock station. I got to look a little bit further into this. There's a massive amount of works of art, mysterious works of art that are appearing in the sand along a Bay Area beach. It's created apparently by an artist who does it in the middle of the night, and he moves around a lot. So I don't know. I'll have to look into this a little bit further and check out some of that artwork. Sounds pretty cool to me. We've got a chance for you to win. Just give us a call here. Be caller number 9 right now on the Z99 studio line. We've got two tickets to Bemidji's Ducks Unlimited Banquet that's coming up this Thursday. This Thursday, 5:30 is when the doors open up, and 7 o'clock is the dinner, South Shore Hotel on Lake Bemidji. And to get yourself some tickets to Ducks Unlimited, just check out the website, too, Bemidji Ducks Unlimited. Do a search. You can get the tickets. They're available online as well. So good luck to you. Caller number 9 right now on the Z99 studio line. That's going to pick up two of those tickets to go to the event. That's tomorrow night at the South Shore Hotel. We've got Loverboy again on the way, and Queen 99.1.

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0: Seattle and New England rematch of the Super Bowl to kick things off tonight. We got Kev, though, on the way just a moment, too. Again, the forecast, though, it looks like clearing out a little bit here later on today. Low down to about 49, and then Thursday, sunshine, a high of 79 with southwest wind around 10 miles an hour. Into Thursday night, mostly clear, down to 64. Friday's got some showers, going to be likely some sunshine otherwise, and a high near 81, and then cooler into Saturday and Sunday. But yeah, currently 57. We actually, temperature's gone down this morning before we're eventually going back up here. Roosie's Bar and Grill with the sports next.
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0: Z99. Kev Jackson and a little bit of sports here as we get into an hour of nonstop classic rock. Kev, I mentioned that I just hope I remember that it's on to check out Seattle and New England tonight. You know what I mean?
1: Yeah,
0: like a Wednesday night. I'm not used to tuning into NFL.
1: I'll totally forget about it.
0: You're going to?
1: I guarantee that I will forget about it.

0: I don't know. We'll see. We'll see. It's going to be pretty interesting to see what the Vikings even have. Like, if you're if you're going to like prognosticate into Sunday or even beyond, here for this team, I have no idea.
1: I think most people seem really comfortable, as they should, with our receiving corps. It's very good. I don't know about our running game. We had a running back who got hurt and is out for the season, I believe. But we had some depth there. Our offensive line seems improved. Our defense is very solid, has been, and, one of the top-rated defenses the last few years. So I'm assuming we'll at the least be pretty good defensively.
0: Yeah.
1: But the big question is quarterback. That is the big question.
0: Yeah.
1: And we're not deep. We have four quarterbacks, but we're not deep. I mean, we're not.
0: Yeah, I know. It's like, what are we arguing over here?
1: Yeah.
0: We'll see. Murray can turn his career around, honestly.
1: Absolutely.
0: He's been dismissed. Arizona's willing to pay him to play elsewhere.
1: Yeah.
0: So, that tells me something, mm-hmm. right? But Arizona's also a team that's probably not going to win too many games this year either.
1: Exactly. Yeah. It's hard to know who's at fault in that one. I don't have a lot of confidence in Arizona, but I don't know.
0: Yeah.
1: So that's coming up Sunday.
0: Yeah.
1: Packers, 3:25, kickoff, 1 o'clock pregame. We'll have it on 104.5. Twins got a win last night, so they're 6.5 behind the White Sox now.
0: Yeah.
1: And they've got the Tigers again today, wrapping up the series at 12:10 in Detroit. So pregame's 11:30 on the Bun Sports Radio 104.5 and KBUN Plus, FM 100.1.
0: Mm-hmm.
1: I did not realize this. The Minnesota Gopher football team has never played Mississippi State, ever.
0: Okay.
1: So this will be a first meeting, 2:30 on Saturday, with a 12:30 pregame on KBUN Plus, FM 100.1. And it's also the first time in 65 years that they've hosted an SEC team.
0: 65 years?
1: 65 years they haven't had an SEC
0: team.
1: Back
0: to the, 60s? In
1: Minnesota. Yeah. Yeah.
0: No kidding. Well, that's when they were really good, though.
1: Mm-hmm.
0: And they were, national championships. Was it 1960?
1: 1960 was the last national championship, I believe, for the Gophers. But, yeah, they were still legit for a number of years, and then it's kind of fell off the face of the earth. So that's going on. We got the Beavers in action. Big game Saturday night in Mankato against Minnesota State, number 4 in the nation. Got the Jacks going to Grand Rapids Friday night in week 2. That'll be a 7 o'clock kickoff. Lumberjacks live at 6 on 104.5 and on the Lumberjack Radio Network YouTube channel online. And last night, 5-0 win for the Lumberjack girls soccer team. Hat trick and 2 assists for Stella Schoonover. So big night for her. And they're 4-1, so they're having a great start to their season. And so that's what's going on in the area. And, yeah, I think everybody's just kind of waiting for the start of the NFL season and for baseball to get important again, which it will as we get deeper and deeper into September.
0: Yeah.
1: Not for Twins fans necessarily, but for baseball fans in general.
0: Yeah. The NFL, again, begins tonight. And I was mentioning it's NBC tonight. It's Netflix tomorrow night. Fox, CBS is involved. ESPN is involved. Has anybody else got a contract?
1: Prime,
0: Amazon too. Yep. They'll get a piece of the pie. But I don't know. I don't know. I think there's some danger in oversaturating.
1: Yep.
0: The market.
1: I think what you will probably see a lot of these leagues do in the future is use their product, NFL Network, for example, to link all of these groups together. You may have to buy, Netflix is going to take their chunk and Amazon's going to take their chunk and this and that's going to take their chunk. But maybe you buy one package.
0: Yeah.
1: The money is distributed as needed and you have one place to start your search for the game.
0: I think with especially like that Thursday night game, for instance, I'm not buying Amazon for one game, type of thing. And I don't know. Don't they usually give you some kind of local option on that anyway? Or they used to. Maybe that's not a rule anymore.
1: No, I believe that there is an over-air broadcast for home for the two teams involved still to this day. So, in other words, KSDB TV or CCO TV.
0: Somebody picks
1: whoever,
0: it up.
1: Yeah, whoever picks it up.
0: But like, otherwise, I'm just going to go to a sports bar. And,
1: yeah.
0: And watch it. I'll just go have a wing night.
1: If the Vikes are good enough to make me interested in going
0: right.
1: to that game.
0: Other than that, yeah, it's going to be on the radio. And I do tune them on Sunday afternoons, you know, when things – it's a really nice day and I've got things that I really want to accomplish.
1: Yeah.
0: Then I throw it on the radio.
1: Sure.
0: I do.
1: Yeah.
0: Gets interesting late. Maybe I'll
1: head
0: over to the screen. But, you know, there's something about, you know, the Packers and Vikings. I am going to be glued.
1: Oh, sure. I'll be watching
0: Sunday,
1: it.
0: Checking
1: that,
0: it out.
1: That I will be watching that for sure.
0: 1.5-point favorite, Packers.
1: It's tighter than I thought.
0: Yeah.
1: It really is.
0: Apparently it started out, Joel says it started out as the Vikings were favored to win.
1: Okay.
0: I said, okay.
1: Oh, everybody went Packers at that point, I'm sure.
0: I don't know. I don't know what the Packers have. I haven't followed, you know, exactly what's going on with their roster and who might be injured and so forth. So maybe there's a couple of key guys out or something.
1: All I know is that all the experts have the Vikings finishing below the Packers.
0: Yeah.
1: In the standings.
0: Last, pretty much across the board in the NFC. Mm-hmm. NFC Central.
1: Right.
0: Central. North. Central. That's going back a ways.
1: I saw one guy, speaking of prognostications, NHL picks already. I had one guy predicting the Wild to finish last in the division because they're going to be so – they're not going to be able to pay attention because of all the Quinn Hughes drama. That's his prediction.
0: Some of these guys. When did Kirill sign last year?
1: Yeah, it was
0: – late September.
1: Yep.
0: Late September.
1: Right.
0: So let's just, you know, let's give this a couple of weeks.
1: Right.
0: Calm down. Calm down.
1: Yeah. My goodness.
0: All right, man. Thanks, Kev.
1: You bet.
0: All right, Kev Jackson, Answer Support. Say it's 9:08. We've got Bob Seeger actually kicking off the hour just a moment. It's all brought to you by Coca-Cola of Bemidji.
2: Step into a story 140 years in the making. From its beginnings in Atlanta to becoming an iconic symbol recognized around the world, Coca-Cola has been woven into moments that bring us together. Celebrations big and small, helping create a legacy of joy, tradition, and togetherness. As we celebrate this remarkable journey, we honor the drink that has refreshed generations and brought people closer for more than a century. Happy 140th anniversary, Coca-Cola, forever part of the American story and all the moments that matter.
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To some degree, maybe. Alice in Chains going back there. Keeping the high energy up. Yeah, Survivor, 99.1.

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0: Northern Minnesota's classic rock station, Z99. That was REO Speedwagon and Steely Dan just before that. How's it going, you guys? I hope you're having a fabulous Wednesday. I hope you enjoyed the Z99 morning show with Scott. And heads up, he'll be back again tomorrow for another episode of the Z99 morning show to wake you guys up. We're going to have more music to do that if you're a late sleeper like me. Wake you up, that is. I'll give you some John Cougar Mellencamp right after this, followed by Steve Miller Band and Joan Jett and the Blackhearts. It's all next on Z99.
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0: Z99 Bad Company, my girl Joan Jett and her Black Hearts just before that. I'm Steph on your Wednesday. Hope you're having a great day so far. Midweek, week's flying by because, you know, Labor Day weekend and all that, which is great. We're almost to the weekend already again. We're going to have more classic rock on the way for you next with John Lennon, followed by The Doors. 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
1: The weather? 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
1: Oh yeah, when...
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1: You understand that as the Big Deals auctioneer, you can't bid on it, right?
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17: Here's the latest Bemidji area weather forecast from the Z99 Weather Center.
18: Partly cloudy today. We'll get to around 70 for a high this afternoon. The wind will be out of the west at around 10 to 20. Tonight, mostly clear. We'll drop to 47. Tomorrow, sunshine with a high of 78. 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I'm meteorologist Sean Cable.
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0: People are strange. The Doors on Northern Minnesota's classic rock station, Z99. Hello, I'm Steph. Good morning. We're heading towards the 11 o'clock hour. But before we get there, I'll give you some Red Rider and Stone Temple Pilots next on Z99.
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0: Z99 with Nazareth. Hello, it's Steph. Almost time for lunch now, so we're going to check in with Lunchbox Minute and see what's up for lunch today, and then more classic rock after that with Tom Petty and the Heartbreakers on Z99.
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12: Here's the latest Bemidji area weather forecast from the Z99 Weather Center.
13: Partly cloudy today. We'll get to around 70 for a high this afternoon. The wind will be out of the west at around 10 to 20. Tonight, mostly clear. We'll drop to 47. Tomorrow, sunshine with a high of 78. 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I'm meteorologist Sean Cable.
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1: The weather? It's fall, your favorite season. 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
2: I know, but after...
1: Oh, yeah, when...
2: Don't say it.
1: Sure.
2: I said don't say it. I mean, it's fine at first, but then 20 below, you have to go outside to your car, scrape the windows, sit on a frozen seat, and hope it heats up by the time you get home.
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1: Okay, when is the auction?
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1: What?
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1: You understand that as the Big Deals auctioneer, you can't bid on it, right?
2: You are such a buzzkill.
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0: I'm with the good old Doobie Brothers. Just before that, it was Soundgarden back from the 90s. If you're a 90s kid like myself and you're looking for more 90s rock concerts, head on over to the Grand Casino Arena on October 13th. Big show there that night. Smashing Pumpkins will be performing that day in St. Paul. We're going to have more classic rock on the way next on Z99 with the Romantics.
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7: Here's the latest Bemidji area weather forecast from the Z99 Weather Center.
8: Partly cloudy today. We'll get to around 70 for a high this afternoon. The wind will be out of the west at around 10 to 20. Tonight, mostly clear. We'll drop to 47. Tomorrow, sunshine with a high of 78. 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I'm meteorologist Sean Cable.
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0: Z99 with the Cars, and it was Aerosmith just before that. More classic rock on the way before 3. Before I head on out, I'll give you some John Waite, David Bowie, also Tom Petty and the Heartbreakers before 3 o'clock. 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
1: The weather? It's fall, your favorite season. 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
2: I know, but after...
1: Oh, yeah, when...
2: Don't say it.
1: Sure.
2: I said don't say it. 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
1: What?
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15: Here's the latest Bemidji area weather forecast from the Z99 Weather Center.
16: Partly cloudy today. We'll get to around 70 for a high this afternoon. The wind will be out of the west at around 10 to 20. Tonight, mostly clear. We'll drop to 47. Tomorrow, sunshine with a high of 78. 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I'm meteorologist Sean Cable.
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0: Z99, that was David Bowie and Changes. Now I have more classic rock before 3 with Tom Petty and the Heartbreakers next. Then at 3, Zach's coming in to take over for me for the rest of your day on Z99. Have a great night. Oh.
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0: Z99 The Stones, Northern Minnesota's classic rock station. What's up? Welcome to the show. Happy Hump Day. Making our way through the week, even though, you know, majority of people had Monday off, so it doesn't feel like a traditional hump day, but we'll kind of be back on schedule next week, I guess. Longer for some, myself included, but, you know, time is just a made-up construct. It doesn't mean anything. But on the show, we're going to be talking about a centuries-old Dutch tradition that is making a comeback, Girl Scouts getting into the dog treat game, and Legos is trying to nostalgia bait me into buying some more stuff, and it's basically working. They got me by the tail, man. You too and Tesla next on 99.1.
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0: Z99 Hearts on Northern Minnesota's Classic Rock Station, and Lego working some magic, slapping me in the face with nostalgia. And it's working, man. They've announced a new set, over 1,900 pieces, priced at about $180, relatively modest pricing, all things considered. But it's recreating the original old-school PlayStation console, the PS1. Oh, wee, man. You can build a controller that you can actually plug in, working power and eject buttons, and some hidden mini scenes inside the disc tray for games like Gran Turismo and Ape Escape. And I hadn't heard anybody reference Ape Escape in like 2 decades. I played the heck out of that game, and Gran Turismo. Honestly, all they're missing is Spyro, and they'd have the whole trifecta right there. Opening to the general public on October 4th, so not even a month to wait for that. And I'm definitely going to be buying it, believe you me. Scorpions next on 99.1.
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8: Here's the latest Bemidji area weather forecast from the Z99 Weather Center.
9: Partly cloudy today. We'll get to around 70 for a high this afternoon. The wind will be out of the west at around 10 to 20. Tonight, mostly clear. We'll drop to 47. Tomorrow, sunshine with a high of 78. If your bathroom needs a remodel, Bath Planet can help. 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I'm meteorologist Sean Cable.
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0: Z99 Oriole Speedwagon on Northern Minnesota's Classic Rock Station. And Girl Scout cookies ain't just for people anymore. No, it's for Fido, too, because they've kind of unveiled their 2027 cookie lineup. And one of the new items includes what they call a Patch Pals treat. It's a soft-baked blueberry muffin-flavored canine cookie that was developed with a company named Bark. And I don't know if you saw Al Roker sampling one of those yesterday, but he took a bite of it. And he's like, hey, that's not bad. And some of his co-stars were just like, oh, my gosh, I can't believe you did that. You ate dog food. What are you talking about? Come on. Everybody's nibbled on a little kibble, right? I mean, you're just curious. I mean, you know, everyone's got that morbid curiosity. I mean, what one little pebble ain't going to hurt you. And honestly, I mean, it doesn't taste terrible. I feel like it tastes a lot better if it was blueberry muffin flavored. So, Al, I'm with you, dude. Don't let anybody else tell you how to live your life. Eat all the dog treats you want.
1: No, what's the problem?
2: The weather.
1: The weather? It's fall, your favorite season. Color change, pumpkin spice baby, the whole thing.
2: I know, but after...
1: Oh, yeah, when...
2: Don't say it.
1: Sure.
2: I said don't say it. I mean, it's fine at first, but then 20 below, you have to go outside to your car, scrape the windows, sit on a frozen seat, and hope it heats up by the time you get home.
1: If only there were some way to get a remote car starter and save some money.
2: Hey, I know what I'll do. 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In fact, I'll just text Chandler's Detail Plus right now and see if they want to do it.
1: Okay.
2: They do. Great. 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
1: Wow, efficient.
2: Done.
1: Okay, when is the auction?
2: Thursday.
1: What?
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2: Z99, all right, some of the good news making the rounds this afternoon. How about this? Three middle school students in St. Ignatius, this is in Montana, found a missing woman. She was trapped beneath a bridge. They immediately called 911. The three boys were walking into town when they heard somebody crying out. Police say the woman had been stuck under this bridge for more than 24 hours and was unable to move. Authorities got her to the hospital. Local police chief said that the boys likely saved her life. Yeah, they heard something, and they acted. Yeah, some of the good news of the day. Brought to you by the Good Life Cafe, Park Avenue.
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15: Here's the latest Bemidji area weather forecast from the Z99 Weather Center.
16: I'm meteorologist Mace Michaels. Tonight, mostly clear and cooler. A low to the upper 40s. Sunny and pleasant for tomorrow. A high in the upper 70s. For Friday, increasing clouds, the wind picking up, and showers and thunderstorms possible in the late afternoon and evening. A high close to 80. Lakes, great food, and friendly faces. It's all in Worthington, Minnesota, and it's worth a look. It's 69 degrees right now.
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0: Z99, Northern Minnesota's classic rock station, with the actual Steve Perry, not just some lookalike that Journey brought on stage. I still can't believe they did that. I can imagine everybody just being so pumped in the crowd, being like, holy crap, Steve Perry back. Which, wait a minute, hold on. Something ain't right here. 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

0: Z99 music from Skynyrd, and dusking is what they call it, a centuries-old Dutch tradition that's kind of getting some renewed attention as I feel like we're entering the era of unplugging and going back to analog. And it's exactly what it sounds like. The sun's going down, either on your own or with a group of people, just gather, sit together, no phones, no TVs, no artificial lights, and just watch the sunset, watch the world transition from day to night. Sounds pretty serene and relaxing. But of course, someone's got to get their two cents in. And Food and Wine magazine, or the website, whatever they are now, had to chime in about dusking and said, one of the easiest ways to experience it is grab an outdoor dinner table right before sunset. Oh, that's the easiest way, huh? Not just go outside and look up?
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0: 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Music from Aerosmith. What's up? It's Zach, and I feel like a good indicator on getting old is not recognizing the musical guests on Saturday Night Live anymore. I saw that Jalen Brunson is going to be hosting the season 52 premiere. Thought, all right, yeah, pretty good get there. Joined by the musical group Cat's Eye. I couldn't tell you one thing about them. I guess they're a band, so I guess I lied there. But they did divulge a few more episodes after that. Dakota Johnson going to be hosting with the band Turnstile. Couldn't tell you. Rosalia on one of them. Again, no idea. Only one I really kind of recognize is the Halloween episode where Gracie Abrams is the musical guest. I feel like she's an indie pop star or something like that. But majority of them, I've got no idea what's going on. I'm just shouting at my screen. Who are you people?
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8: Here's the latest Bemidji area weather forecast from the Z99 Weather Center.
9: I'm meteorologist Mace Michaels. Tonight, mostly clear and cooler. A low to the upper 40s. Sunny and pleasant for tomorrow, a high in the upper 70s. For Friday, increasing clouds, the wind picking up, and showers and thunderstorms possible in the late afternoon and evening, a high close to 80. Lakes, great food, and friendly faces. It's all in Worthington, Minnesota, and it's worth a look. It's 67 right now.
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0: Z99, there's Hot Rod. Well, Maggie, sorry to tell you, but you slept through the entire show. But luckily, where one ends, another begins. Cav is going to be in next, taking over for little old me, but I'll catch you tomorrow afternoon. Same place, same time, 3 p.m. here on Z99. Zach signing off. I'll catch you tomorrow, leaving you with The Clash on 99.1, and you take it easy.
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2: The weather.
1: The weather? It's fall, your favorite season. Color change, pumpkin spice baby, the whole thing.
2: I know, but after...
1: Oh yeah, when...
2: Don't say it.
1: Sure.
2: I said don't say it. I mean, it's fine at first, but then 20 below, and you have to go outside to your car, scrape the windows, sit on a frozen seat, and hope it heats up by the time you get home.
1: If only there were some way to get a remote car starter and save some money.
2: Hey, I know what I'll do. I'll have a big deals one day auction for a remote car starter. In fact, I'll just text Chandler's Detail Plus right now and see if they want to do it.
1: Okay.
2: They do. Great. 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
1: Wow, efficient.
2: Done.
1: Okay, when is the auction?
2: Thursday.
1: What?
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1: You understand that as the Big Deals auctioneer, you can't bid on it, right?
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